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1: From the Party Weather Center, tonight will be mostly clear with a low near 76. Wednesday will be sunny and hot, with a high near 99 and heat index values up to 104. Winds will be light. Wednesday night stays clear with a low around 77. Thursday will also be sunny and hot, with a high near 99. For the latest news, weather, and community info, visit DecaturRadio.com.

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1: Selena Gomez, get a little handsy there, and Sienna Spiro, Die on This Hill. If you're thinking of retiring and relocating, Wallet Hub has a list to help you. The best and worst places to retire for this year. Apparently, the best one was Orlando, Florida, number one. The last on the list was Stockton, California. For some reason, I'm sure it has to do with taxes and cost and safety, medical care, things like that. Also on the list of the best, the top 10, Orlando, Miami, Tampa, so the top three in Florida. You've also got Scottsdale, Arizona, Casper, Wyoming, Atlanta, Minneapolis, Fort Lauderdale, Charleston, and Pittsburgh.
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6: Good evening and happy Tuesday, Central Illinois. Here's your WAND forecast. We're heading overnight tonight, starlit under clear skies. And even so, temperatures are only in the mid-70s. And with the humidity, we're feeling extra muggy and warm. And as we head into our Wednesday, we're keeping the sunny skies around, meaning temperatures soar back into the upper 90s. Add the humidity, and we're feeling like low 100s again. Do what you can to stay cool. I'm meteorologist Olivia Colon.
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Justin Timberlake and I can't stop the feeling. Travis Kelce in a brand new Tommy Hilfiger campaign featuring his puppy dog. His white Samoyed has a paw over Travis's leg. 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This was, of course, a shoot done at the Plaza Hotel. Shows Kelce and the fluffy puppy chilling in the room. Kelce and wife, Taylor Swift, I'm still getting used to that, haven't revealed the dog's name or if it's a boy or a girl yet, but apparently the dog smiled.

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2: From the Party Weather Center, Wednesday will be sunny and hot, with a high near 99 and heat index values up to 104. Winds from the southwest at 6 to 10 miles per hour. Tonight, mostly clear with a low around 77. Thursday remains sunny and hot, with a high near 99 and similar heat index values. Lows will drop to around 76. For the latest news, weather, and community info, visit DecaturRadio.com.

0: Noah Kahan there. Great divine Noah Kahan, by the way, recently took over and became the singing performer on the Masters Tournament's theme song, which is Georgia On My Mind. Of course, Masters in Augusta, Georgia. For years and years, it was sung by, well, the man that kind of made it really popular, Ray Charles. I guess they wanted to make it more contemporary. They got Noah Kahan. I'm sure Noah Kahan's fans are thrilled, but some of the traditionalists are saying, what was wrong with Ray Charles singing it? So who knows how it's going to go in the future. But Noah Kahan did a great job, no doubt about that. The Weeknd, I Can't Feel My Face, we've got that coming up.
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0: Time of My Life, Vince Boone, Dominic Fike, Baby Doll, with Todd getting on some Tame Impala and Jenny in just a bit. You ever see any of these Murphy USA gas stations around? They're kind of all over. Apparently, White Castle Crave and Go kiosks are coming to these Murphy USA gas stations. Not all of them, some of them. Apparently, White Castle will bring the burger chain's Crave and Go kiosks to its stations. You can go through a touch screen on the kiosk, get hot food in 2 minutes. I guess they have some automated way or pre-prepared way that they make this thing. So White Castle making the move on Murphy USA gas station. So if you need to fill up, maybe you want to get a couple of sliders, you may have that opportunity.
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5: Good evening and happy Tuesday, Central Illinois. Here's your WAND forecast. We're heading overnight tonight, starlit under clear skies. And even so, temperatures are only in the mid-70s. And with the humidity, we're feeling extra muggy and warm. And as we head into our Wednesday, we're keeping the sunny skies around, meaning temperatures soar back into the upper 90s. Add the humidity, and we're feeling like low 100s again. Do what you can to stay cool. I'm meteorologist Olivia Colon.
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0: From the Party Weather Center, expect sunny and hot conditions Wednesday and Thursday with highs near 99. The heat index could reach 104. Winds will be light from the southwest with gusts up to 15 miles per hour Wednesday. Nights will be mostly clear with lows around 76 to 77. For the latest news, weather, and community info, visit DecaturRadio.com.

I bet. Said I got drive, I don't need a car. Money really all that we fiendin' for. I'm doing things they ain't seen before. Bands ain't dumb, but extreme is all. I'm a demon lord. Fall off what? I ain't seen the horse. Called your bluff, better cite the source. Fame ain't something that I need no more.

0: it.
1: I knew it, I knew you. There is Taylor Swift. This is kind of interesting. On X, apparently, Big Bird went on there to ask everybody how they're doing. Now, you may say, well, what's so weird about that? Well, it was just after Dolly Parton and Tim Curry died. And so, apparently, the character went on its Sesame Street account and said, Big Bird just popping in to see how everyone doing today. Some responses were kind of heartbreaking. Some said, not great, Big Bird. Lots of great people passing as of late. It's been a real downer. Another said, not good, Mr. Bird. This week has been kind of mental for multiple reasons. And the other said, some days I wish I could get to Sesame Street where everything's okay. Wow. Some folks just need a hug, and I hope they get one for sure. Justin Bieber, Daisies on the way.
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0: The weekend, the Hills there, and of course, Sarah Larson with Midnight Sun. 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
2: 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Beginning around August 15th, approximately 30 buses were reportedly burglarized. Security video shows approximately four juveniles entering the property during the late overnight hours by climbing the fence and gate. The suspects were then seen prying open the doors of the buses. Several personal items were stolen, including a wallet, a violin, and other small belongings. Damage was also reported to the dashboard of one bus. 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
5: Good evening and happy Tuesday, Central Illinois. Here's your WAND forecast. We're heading overnight tonight, starlit under clear skies. And even so, temperatures are only in the mid-70s. And with the humidity, we're feeling extra muggy and warm. And as we head into our Wednesday, we're keeping the sunny skies around, meaning temperatures soar back into the upper 90s. Add the humidity, and we're feeling like low 100s again. Do what you can to stay cool. I'm meteorologist Olivia Colon.

0: Cat's Eye Animal and Teddy Swims, Mr. Know-It-All and Todd here. If you're battling stress, some tips to help start your day that will keep it at bay. First of all, you can stretch in bed before you get up. Drink water. Start a morning routine. It could be reading, it could be walking, could be working out, could be some other things. Other ways to relieve stress include get outside, go see a friend, take a phone break too. Some things to keep in mind, de-stress yourself and get that cortisol out of your system. Post Malone, wow, we play that next.
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2: From the Party Weather Center, expect sunny and hot conditions Wednesday and Thursday with highs near 99. Heat index values may reach 104. Winds will be light from the southwest. Nights will be mostly clear, with lows around 76 to 77. For the latest news, weather, and community info, visit DecaturRadio.com.

0: BMF there from SZA and Somber. My Body Isn't Ready. Keeping an eye on the weather. Of course, we've heard about the catastrophic weather where lots of souls have perished and lots still missing in Nepal, India. There was some trouble over the last weekend in the Grand Canyon. And now we have, well, a storm approaching the Gulf Coast. Tropical storm warning issue Monday for coastal stretches of Louisiana and Texas. Potential tropical cyclone formed in the Gulf, the fifth system of its kind to develop this year during the 26th Atlantic hurricane season. We'll keep an eye on that by Tuesday morning. It was right there near the coast. And then, of course, it should be way inland by Wednesday morning. So we'll keep an eye on that. Ariana Grande coming up, Ed Sheeran, and more in just a bit.
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0: Die Die from Shakira, Burma Boy, and Ed Sheeran a bit ago. Here's a question that you probably didn't think you'd be asked this today. Has your sunroof ever exploded? Well, sunroofs of automobiles have been spontaneously exploding at a consistently rising pace this year. Nearly 500 reports of sunroofs exploding or shattering that will set us up for a record this year in 2025. There were 550 of them, according to drivers and testers. Common culprit, unnoticed road debris, hot temperatures, and defects all can combine to make that happen. The failures are happening across all makes and models, 17 automakers, over 200 models in the data. Never heard this before, but you learn something new every day, right?
1: 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It's also home to the oldest documented gravestone in Illinois. 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
5: Good evening and happy Tuesday, Central Illinois. Here's your WAND forecast. We're heading overnight tonight, starlit under clear skies. And even so, temperatures are only in the mid-70s. And with the humidity, we're feeling extra muggy and warm. And as we head into our Wednesday, we're keeping the sunny skies around, meaning temperatures soar back into the upper 90s. Add the humidity, and we're feeling like low 100s again. Do what you can to stay cool. I'm meteorologist Olivia Colon.
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0: Mr. Electric Blue, Benta Boone, and Todd here with a wacky but true story. A woman in Croatia vanished. Her husband notified police. They searched the house, the neighborhood, some of her favorite hangouts. Also noticed that their dog was missing, so police eventually tracked down the woman. She drove 150 miles to another village. She said she left her husband, had plans to marry her dog, who she said was much kinder to her. I think there's some laws against that, and there's some decency issues there too, and just common sense. All right, let's not go there. Bruno Mars and Risk It All coming up.
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3: 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Hi, I'm Jerry Hinkle, and here's your local tidbit. 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Originally located on Lincoln Square, the intersection of North and South Main and East and West Main Streets, and after the streetcar ceased operations in the 1950s, the Transfer House was reduced to a bus terminal. It was moved in 1962 to its current location, and it's listed on the National Register of Historic Places. 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
5: 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Beginning around August 15th, approximately 30 buses were reportedly burglarized. Security video shows approximately four juveniles entering the property during the late overnight hours by climbing the fence and gate. The suspects were then seen prying open the doors of the buses. 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
2: From the Party Weather Center, hot and sunny conditions persist. Highs near 99 with heat index values up to 104. Winds from the southwest at 6 to 10 miles per hour. Overnight lows around 77. Thursday remains sunny and hot with a high near 99 and a low near 76. For the latest news, weather, and community info, visit DecaturRadio.com.

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0: 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Hi, I'm Jerry Hinkle, and here's your local tidbit. Are you familiar with the Lincoln Wayside exhibits on the downtown Decatur Freestyle Walking Tour? Among the points of interest is Lincoln's Legacy, which focuses on the Grand Army of the Republic being founded on April 6th in 1866 right here in Decatur by Dr. Benjamin F. Stevenson. It was a powerful fraternity and advocacy organization for Union veterans of the American Civil War, shaping national politics, securing veteran pensions, and establishing Memorial Day. You can find more information about other Freestyle Walking Tour exhibits at DecaturCVB.com. 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
2: The Decatur Police Department is requesting the public's assistance in solving this week's Crime of the Week. Detectives are investigating a series of burglaries at Alltown Bus Service located at 1610 North Brant Court. Beginning around August 15th, approximately 30 buses were reportedly burglarized. Security video shows approximately four juveniles entering the property during the late overnight hours by climbing the fence and gate. The suspects were then seen prying open the doors of the buses. Several personal items were stolen, including a wallet, a violin, and other small belongings. Damage was also reported to the dashboard of one bus. Anyone with information is encouraged to contact the Decatur Police Department Criminal Investigations Division at 217-424-2734 or submit a tip anonymously through Crime Stoppers at 217-423-TIPS. Be sure to obtain a tip number for your records.
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6: Good evening and happy Tuesday, Central Illinois. Here's your WAND forecast. We're heading overnight tonight, starlit under clear skies. And even so, temperatures are only in the mid-70s. And with the humidity, we're feeling extra muggy and warm. And as we head into our Wednesday, we're keeping the sunny skies around, meaning temperatures soar back into the upper 90s. Add the humidity, and we're feeling like low 100s again. Do what you can to stay cool. I'm meteorologist Olivia Colon.

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2: From the Party Weather Center, sunny and hot conditions continue, with highs near 99 and heat index values reaching 104. Winds from the southwest at 6 to 10 miles per hour, with gusts up to 15. Overnight, mostly clear with lows around 77. Similar heat expected Thursday, with lows near 76. 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

my God, how uplifting and inspiring you've been for me for all this time. And I love you and

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3: Good evening, Central Illinois. Here's your WAND forecast. We're heading overnight with temperatures dipping into the mid-70s, and that's under mostly clear starlit skies. Add the humidity on, we're feeling a little bit more muggy and warm. And tomorrow, you add that sunshine back in, that humidity on too, we're talking temperatures in the upper 90s. Once again, that feel like 100s once again. A heat advisory remains in place across the entire area, so do what you can to stay cool. I'm meteorologist Olivia Colon.
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0: From the Party Weather Center, expect sunny and hot weather Wednesday and Thursday with highs near 99 and heat index values up to 104. Nights will be mostly clear with lows around 77 and 76. Winds will be light from the southwest at 6 to 10 miles per hour. For the latest news, weather, and community info, visit DecaturRadio.com.

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2: Good evening, Central Illinois. Here's your WAND forecast. We're heading overnight with temperatures dipping into the mid-70s, and that's under mostly clear starlit skies. Add the humidity on, we're feeling a little bit more muggy and warm. And tomorrow, you add that sunshine back in, that humidity on too, we're talking temperatures in the upper 90s. Once again, that feel like 100s once again. A heat advisory remains in place across the entire area, so do what you can to stay cool. I'm meteorologist Olivia Colon.
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2: 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Hi, I'm Jerry Hinkle, and here's your local tidbit. 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The fully restored landmark is known for its woodwork, elegant fireplaces, plasterwork, and etched in stained glass. On December 3, 1974, the Milliken Homestead was added to the National Register of Historic Places. 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
2: From the Party Weather Center, Wednesday will be sunny and hot with a high near 99. The heat index could reach 104. Winds will be from the southwest at 7 to 10 miles per hour with gusts up to 17. The night will be mostly clear with a low around 77. Thursday will be similar, sunny and hot, with a high near 99 and a heat index up to 104. The low will be around 76. For the latest news, weather, and community info, visit DecaturRadio.com.

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2: Good evening, Central Illinois. Here's your WAND forecast. We're heading overnight with temperatures dipping into the mid-70s, and that's under mostly clear starlit skies. Add the humidity on, we're feeling a little bit more muggy and warm. And tomorrow, you add that sunshine back in, that humidity on too, we're talking temperatures in the upper 90s. Once again, that feel like 100s once again. A heat advisory remains in place across the entire area, so do what you can to stay cool. I'm meteorologist Olivia Colon.
3: Nothing but the hits all the time.

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0: From the Party Weather Center, Wednesday will be sunny and hot with a high near 98. The heat index could reach 104. Winds from the southwest at 7 to 10 miles per hour with gusts up to 17. Tonight, mostly clear with a low around 77. Thursday stays sunny and hot with a high near 98 and a heat index up to 103. Lows Thursday night drop to around 76. For the latest news, weather, and community info, visit DecaturRadio.com.

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0: 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Hi, I'm Jerry Hinkle, and here's your local tidbit. 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
2: Good evening, Central Illinois. Here's your WAND forecast. We're heading overnight with temperatures dipping into the mid-70s, and that's under mostly clear starlit skies. Add the humidity on, we're feeling a little bit more muggy and warm. And tomorrow, you add that sunshine back in, that humidity on too, we're talking temperatures in the upper 90s. Once again, that feel like 100s. Once again, a heat advisory remains in place across the entire area, so do what you can to stay cool. I'm meteorologist Olivia Colon.
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2: From the Party Weather Center, expect sunny and hot conditions Wednesday with a high near 98, feeling like 104. Winds from the southwest at 7 to 10 miles per hour. Overnight, mostly clear with a low around 77. Thursday remains sunny and hot, near 98, feeling like 103. Lows around 76. For the latest news, weather, and community info, visit DecaturRadio.com.

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2: Good evening, Central Illinois. Here's your WAND forecast. We're heading overnight with temperatures dipping into the mid-70s, and that's under mostly clear starlit skies. Add the humidity on, we're feeling a little bit more muggy and warm. And tomorrow, you add that sunshine back in, that humidity onto, we're talking temperatures in the upper 90s. Once again, that feel like 100s. Once again, a heat advisory remains in place across the entire area, so do what you can to stay cool. I'm meteorologist Olivia Colon.
3: 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Just

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1: From the Party Weather Center, today is sunny and hot with a high near 98. The heat index could reach 104. Winds from the southwest at 7 to 10 miles per hour. Tonight is mostly clear with a low around 77. Thursday remains sunny and hot, near 98 again, with a heat index up to 103. Thursday night is mostly clear with a low near 76. For the latest news, weather, and community info, visit DecaturRadio.com.
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5: Good evening, Central Illinois. Here's your WAND forecast. We're heading overnight with temperatures dipping into the mid-70s, and that's under mostly clear starlit skies. Add the humidity on, we're feeling a little bit more muggy and warm. And tomorrow, you add that sunshine back in, that humidity onto, we're talking temperatures in the upper 90s. Once again, that feel like 100s. Once again, a heat advisory remains in place across the entire area, so do what you can to stay cool. I'm meteorologist Olivia Colon.
6: 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It's Big Al. 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
4: The Kid Craddock Morning Show is back. So we were talking, and I know maybe you've seen the story of Dejuan Love, the guy that was pretending to be a San Francisco 49er, and he conned 26 women out of like $1.3 million. The videos, if you do a deep dive, some of them are hilarious, including one where he's talking about how he got involved with the NFL and how teams were just hitting him up because he's like, I don't want to play football.
5: It's, you know, so it's good.
4: It's too dangerous. And teams were like, no, please come play for us.
6: Please.
4: Which is absolutely not how it happens, by
6: it's
4: the
6: not?
4: Way. No.
6: Have the 49ers like leaned into the PR possibilities with this?
4: Not that I've seen yet. They're probably not happy that this guy was using their name and conning women. Pretending.
7: I think they can make some social media team.
6: They can make some good jokes and get some good PR out of it.
4: 100%. Well,
7: like our players are for real.
6: So yeah.
4: That dude got busted. All of a sudden, there's people trickling in going like, here's another one.
6: Yes.
5: Another one.
4: There was a fake Dallas Cowboy out there.
5: What?
6: Oh, no.
4: Yeah, they found him. His name is Urus Agee the Fourth. This guy at least did play college football, so okay. He does have a college background. He played at Shorter University, which is a D2 school. And there was some public appearances that he made between 2022 and 2023.
7: Wow.
4: Where he showed up at a youth for a youth football team in Tennessee, yeah. And a youth football coach thanked him in 2022 for speaking to his team and sharing his story and words of wisdom. In 2023, he appeared at a Tampa area Toys for Tots event where he signed a football.
6: Oh, good. Doing charity work.
4: Uh-huh. The business that was promoting the event presented him as having a Buccaneers connection while photos show him wearing a Cowboys gear. And he even said he was a Super Bowl champion with the Tampa Bay Buccaneers. So apparently he claimed to have played with Tom Brady.
8: This reminds me of the girl who posed as a sign language specialist.
4: Oh, yeah.
8: She went to that courthouse and was doing like some fake sign language.
4: Like, what is going on with the fakers out there?
6: I don't know. I see you're a Cowboys player and I raise you Angel Murdoch. Did you see this girl online?
4: The nurse. So the ladies are getting in on the game, huh?
6: Oh, yeah. Well, she was a PA student, apparently.
4: Uh-huh.
6: And I didn't realize I already followed her. I've been watching her channel. She was on Temptation Island, another one of my shows.
4: What?
6: It's last year, she was on the most recent season. And then she created a TikTok account where she's doing days in her lives and get readies with me for her at PA school. She said she went to Duke. So she's been doing this for 2.5 years now, posting these videos about her journey in PA school at Duke. She amassed like 500,000 followers, including me, and I was watching her day in my lives. And then finally it got to the point where she even posted a video of her day with her psych rotation.
9: Hey guys, get ready with me for my psych rotation as a PA student. You guys, I've been waiting so long to start my clinical year because I am such a hands-on person. Random fact about me, I used to want to become a psychiatrist for the longest. But later down the line, I just learned that that wasn't the career path for me. I've really been loving my psych rotation right now. It has definitely been a 10 out of 10 for me. I've been doing patient interviews, doing mental status exams, also been following up on patient meds, therapy sessions, and doing soap notes. I've been putting my knowledge from didactic year to good to use, you guys. I've been making sure I take care of my health too. Breakfast, skincare, a quick workout or a stretch. But not least, I always do a devotional or a prayer time before I start my morning. So to all my fellow PA students or healthcare workers, listen, I know we all get tired. Give yourself the credit. We are out here grinding, showing up for ourselves, and still managing to function like a normal human being. Listen, progress is progress. And even if it's fueled only by caffeine and Celsius, we still show up. We still make it happen.
7: Yeah,
6: Yeah, right. She did.
7: I'm motivated.
4: Why don't we just, all these fakers, why don't we get into acting?
6: Oh, she took it all the way to the finish line. What? She recreated, she did a photo shoot, went to Duke, did a photo shoot in a cap and gown.
4: No.
6: Not the right colors, by the way. Yeah. That was one thing that led people onto it. And said, I finally graduated. I'm now a PA. And the people of the actual PA school graduating class at Duke were like, we don't know you. There were eight, there's only 80 of them.
0: Well, they could have been online.
6: No.
7: No, there's no record of her.
6: They went through
7: zero.
6: The photos. They went through the graduating class ceremony. Her name was never called. And so someone that was a student there commented on her video and was like, hey, congrats, but I never saw you in class or anything. She blocked the comment.
4: No.
6: Yeah, like blocked the person, blocked the comment, and deleted her video. And so she got caught because people realized that she was never a student. She made this whole thing up for years.
7: Wow.
0: And her end game is just influencing and getting...
7: Yeah, well, she's done this with other professions as well.
4: She has?
6: Not real estate. This. It was real estate as well.
3: So is it like a
7: she's
3: bit?
7: Just a, she's just a pathological liar that loves attention, maybe?
6: Because she got a bunch of brand deals out of it.
4: You is know, that illegal if she got brand deals and she was lying? Right, because...
7: Does a brand care as long as they don't get busted?
4: Right.
3: Because, I mean, they could just say, we didn't know.
6: In her Get Ready With Me videos, she would, like, put on scrubs and then put on, like, a badge. And if you zoom in on the badge, it's blank.
8: Oh.
6: Like, there was nothing for her to have a badge That's for. Crazy.
8: Is it... I kind of like pathological...
4: Go ahead.
3: You can do it.
8: I Sound like it pathological liars. I think they're funny to me.
7: They make life more interesting.
8: Like, right. Well, I was like, I know I can't trust anything they say, but I want to hear what they're going to say.
4: And it's fun to keep, lead them down a road. Like, you keep feeding it so that they keep telling.
8: I want a pathological liar friend.
3: It's interesting for some. Probably have one.
0: I think we have your pathological friend on the phone.
3: Yeah.
0: Pathological liar friend.
4: Hello.
8: Hey, bestie.
4: What's up, Justin?
8: Hi.
6: What do you do?
4: I'm a pilot.
3: Yeah?
6: For what airline?
4: For Qantas.
0: Oh.
6: Yeah. Okay, I've never heard of that.
8: I just want to say, I'm upset you canceled lunch with me yesterday because your dog died.
4: Yeah, my dog died because he got in a fight with my cat.
8: Well, did you get the flowers I sent you?
4: Yeah, I got the flowers.
8: Okay.
4: I definitely gave them to my grandma.
6: The grandma you did a GoFundMe for?
4: I did a GoFundMe for her. She was very sick. You guys, we raised $350,000, which reminds me, I'm going to the Maldives later on.
3: Okay. Are you flying there yourself?
4: 100% am.
5: And Mr. Pilot, what are the four forces that act on a plane?
4: Huh?
5: The four forces that act on a plane.
4: Sorry, I can't hear you.
8: Oh, they're probably flying right now.
6: He's probably in air.
3: Yeah. I love your Get Ready With Me.
4: Forces.
6: He's on airplane mode.
4: Air Force.
0: Oh, what's one?
3: Uh-huh.
4: G-Force.
0: Uh-huh. Two.
4: X-Force. And Space Force.
3: Oh, good.
4: Uh-huh. So those are the four forces.
0: Okay. May the Force be with you.
3: Yes. Nice.
4: I was in Star Wars, by the way.
0: Oh, you were in Star Wars, too.
4: 100%, yeah.
3: Which one?
4: All of them.
0: Oh.
4: Yep.
0: Okay. Which one is your favorite?
4: Episode 3, I think.
0: Yeah.
6: What color was your lightsaber?
4: My lightsaber was blue.
0: Okay.
6: Oh, wow.
4: With a hint of pink.
6: With a hint of pink.
3: Which is crazy, because I remember you told me that you were also in Harry Potter.
4: Right.
6: Well, you said Lord of the Rings to me.
4: Yeah.
0: How's Taylor Swift? How was the wedding?
4: Taylor was good. You know, Trav invited me. I flew him and Taylor over to Hawaii one time.
0: Right.
4: And, man, did we have fun. Can that girl party?
0: I bet.
3: Crazy. You're the only person that didn't sign an NDA.
4: I did sign an NDA.
0: Uh-huh.
4: But since I'm so close to them, they say, you can talk about these things, but not those things.
6: You were a groomsman, weren't you?
4: I cannot talk about.
8: Have I ever told you you're the only one I can trust?
4: Yeah, no. By the way, did you guys know Justin is actually very wealthy?
0: Really?
3: Yeah.
0: I did know that.
7: Actually. He has a celebrity network.
0: Unlimited credit card.
4: He has an unlimited credit card, and he can buy us dinner anytime.
8: I'm starting my own charity as well.
4: Yeah,
8: he can all donate.
4: It's so good. Okay. Yeah. I was going to invite you to the ball, but, you know. There's things that happen.
8: There's so many things.
4: So many things. Yeah. Anyway.
8: I guess you don't need rich money.
4: My wife, Jessica Alba, is calling me, so.
0: Okay, right, Mr. Pathological Liar. We'll talk to you later.
4: Okay. All right.
3: Have fun on your sailboat.
4: I don't have a sailboat.
0: Oh.
4: It's a yacht.
3: Oh.
0: All right. How about that?
3: Wow, that was the longest
0: phone call
3: we've ever done.
4: Liars just keep going.
0: Liars just keep going and going. You can't stop.
4: They be lying.
6: Man.
7: I dated Benet. He would lie about random things just to make himself look better.
4: Like fun
7: but
4: lie?
7: His mom backed him up on the lies.
0: Really?
7: He had an enabler.
0: Lying mama too?
6: Would you back Emma Kelly up if she was just lying?
7: No, she knows not to. No.
4: Mm-mm. No?
7: She knows not to do
4: that. Yeah, Kelly would not back. No lying up.
6: Yeah. Would you, JC, with Kaysen and Chloe?
4: I could not do it.
6: If you were out in public and said something crazy.
4: It depends on what. Like, what could it be?
6: My dad was a football player in the NFL.
4: No. I'm not going
7: to
4: back
7: would it be a white lie to get her out of doing something she really didn't want to do?
0: Right.
7: Like, that's one thing.
0: Like, we got to go to grandma's house.
7: Pretending that she has something she doesn't, or, you know, that. White lies are different.
4: Right.
8: Or about getting out of a speeding ticket.
4: Like I've seen those.
8: I'm about to use the bathroom on myself. Yeah.
4: If my son or daughter were driving, they're not driving age yet, but if he called me and goes, hey, Dad, I'm about to get a ticket, and I told the police officer that I was speeding because you fell down the stairs.
8: Yeah.
4: I've seen those videos.
7: Yeah.
4: I would do that for him.
7: Some of those moms go all out.
4: I would do it.
3: Those are funny.
4: 100% would lay down at the bottom of the stairs acting hurt.
7: Ow.
4: Those I would help with.
8: Yeah.
3: But, so it just depends.
4: But criminal stuff?
6: No. What if she said we're related to Eminem, the rapper, your guy?
4: Oh, that one's so cool that I would probably have to go with it. Most likely.
0: I think involving Eminem, he's going to go for it.
4: Yeah, I'm definitely going for it.
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1: From the Party Weather Center, today will be sunny and hot with a high near 98. Heat index values could reach 104. Expect a southwest wind at 7 to 10 miles per hour. Tonight will be mostly clear with a low around 77. Thursday remains sunny and hot, near 98, with heat index values up to 103. For the latest news, weather, and community info, visit DecaturRadio.com.
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18: Man, I love these Moving Moments because we get to catch up with some of our kids' kids, see what they've been up to since the trip. But Kelly Raspberry, we ended up doing something really cool this time around.
19: Yeah, so we had Dina and her son Nino. They went on the Kids Kids trip to Disney World with us last year. Mm-hmm. And I was talking to them and asked them what the trip meant to them.
20: Oh, man, it meant the world to us. You know, it was a trip that literally Nino wanted to take to go to Disney. And, you know, it was just amazing. Just the volunteers, just everything that was taken care of, you know, no worries. No,
21: I think that's a lot of times when parents do have a child with a special need or, you know, medical needs, it's the fear of what's going to happen. The transportation getting there is overwhelming. And then what if something happens in the park? But how much of a comfort was it for you to have like a staff of nurses and doctors there?
20: We loved that just because we could just easily tell one of the volunteers like, hey, you know, we needed something. And they're like, okay, let me send a text. And that was just the most amazing part, that we were getting taken care of immediately. So.
21: And was there any special moment that stands out to you? Like, I know we tell you how great it's going to be. We tell you everything's covered. But was there anything that surprised you about the trip?
20: I think just all the involvement, all this VIP action that we had, you know. Of course, the kids want to go back and they're like, oh, we want it to be just like this trip. And I'm like, oh.
21: It'll never be the same if you don't go with kids' kids.
20: Yes, the VIP access that we had everywhere and just all the events that we all did together, just breakfast and then the ice cream, you know, with the fireworks. That was fun.
18: And by the way, Nino just looks like the kid that belongs in VIP. Like, that kid oozes cool.
22: Yeah. Right. Yeah.
18: He's just really cool.
19: Well, Dina and Nino and their family moved into a new house earlier this year, which is always fun. And Gabe Abshire, who is the founder of Move Concierge.
18: Love Gabe.
19: He joined us here at the studio. Their company helps new homeowners or renters set up utilities, internet, TV security, and all the other home services with just one phone call. 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Well, Gabe surprised the family.
23: And so y'all excited about y'all's new house?
20: Yeah, we love it.
23: So look, we know moving's stressful. We know y'all moved in January, but we want to come in and help out with your utilities for a year. So we're going to take care of all your utilities for 1 year, make sure everything's top-notch, you got all the latest and greatest technologies, and make sure you've got a lot of high-speed internet for your gaming, right?
19: That's a big deal.
20: Thank you.
23: So welcome.
18: Go,
19: man, you know, Dina's like, I'm going to turn the air conditioner down lower now. You mean an ice box in here.
18: You know, when mom says turn the lights off, you go, why?
22: Why?
19: It's about free.
18: Mom, Gabe got us. That's what's up.
22: That's awesome.
19: Funny.
18: That is really cool.
19: You can check out the Kid Nation and Kids Kids Instagrams and Facebook stories today. You can see this all go down. And also, we love having Move Concierge in our family of sponsors. And next time you relocate, please be sure to use them. 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And if you don't know how to spell it, because it's a fancy French word, Concierge, concierge.
18: Yeah, like if you want to sound it out, it's concierge, but it's concierge if you want to do it right.
19: If you want to be not fancy, it's move concierge. Yeah. Move concierge.
22: Say it to fancy. I want to be fancy. Concierge. I'm feeling fancy right now.
18: Yeah. And roll it a little bit in the concierge.
19: You seriously, one phone call? I remember before this existed, when Alan and I moved into our new house after we got married. He spent 2 days at the kitchen table.
18: It's a whole thing.
19: On the phone with people. It was a nightmare.
22: Yeah for sure.
18: Sometimes, nightmare. If you think about moving, you think about all that stuff, and you're like, nah, we'll stay.
24: Right.
18: We're going to go.
25: That's exactly what I'm going through right now.
18: Yeah.
19: Move Concierge.
18: Well, you call Move Concierge. Got your back, Audrey. That's what's up. And by the way, if you're new to the show, go to kidskids.org. You can learn everything about our charity there. It's and we take donations basically year round, but we have Kids Day coming up pretty soon, where we're going to try to raise the funds to go on the trip this year in November, which is exciting.
19: It'll be here for you
1: right now. Around the corner.
18: Got some good news for you pumpkin spice aficionados, all the pumpkin spice girlies out there.
2: Me.
18: Mylanta, the heartburn company. They have launched a limited edition fall harvest liquid antacid.
19: Oh, that's
18: pumpkin
19: nice.
18: Spice, two of them. Pumpkin spice and spiced apple cider.
1: That is so thoughtful.
19: That's nice.
18: Really? Now it's flavored. You know what I'm saying?
19: Have you had Mylanta lately?
1: No, I have not. I have a cousin named Mylanta.
18: Yeah, but sometimes I do get heartburn.
19: You have heartburn. That stuff takes care of it. But that's nice to have a nice flavor.
3: I know. I go for Pepcid. My favorite one is the berry one.
18: Uh huh.
3: But now that there's a pumpkin spice latte,
18: and they're available in 12-ounce bottles, and they're supposedly they begin working on contact with coating a coating formula designed to quickly soothe heartburn symptoms.
19: That's such a nice feeling.
18: And it's right away, by the way. You feel it right away.
19: And it's happening right here. We're getting ready to be the gorging season.
18: Yeah.
1: Yeah. For sure.
19: Gorging.
18: Where you're eating so much and you just get that heartburn.
3: My heartburn is activated only whenever I drink. And usually it's red wine.
1: There you go.
18: Red wine does it for me too, Justin.
3: Am I old?
18: This is a limited edition. So if you want these flavors, you can find them on Amazon for $10 each. Pretty good deal. If you want flavored antacid from Mylanta. Okay. If you want to dodge AI surveillance cameras, because they're everywhere now. We saw those flock cameras that everybody's arguing about. But you still want to look like you're on vacation? This is perfect. A German designer has created a summer Hawaiian shirt, and it's got this abstract pattern, and it supposedly works as camouflage for AI-powered surveillance cameras. And he proved it. Like there's
19: shows that you're on vacation?
18: No, it makes it so the cameras don't capture your movements.
2: Because of the colors.
18: Oh. Yeah,
19: it makes you incognito.
18: It makes you incognito. It's being called digital camouflage. It has a Hawaiian shirt vibe with it. It's got bright colors, but the pattern is closer to a random shapes than something floral and fun. But it does look, it looks like a shirt you would wear, Al.
1: Okay, thanks.
19: Nobody else wants it then.
1: So is this like, will the bad guys wear this shirt so that they can't be surveilled? Right?
18: They could, or a regular human who just thinks there's too much Big Brother action going on. It's like they're looking
19: at
18: me too much.
19: I'm not that stressed.
1: No. If you're not doing nothing wrong, you ain't got nothing to worry
3: about. If you have like a machine that can turn it off, if you point at it and pull a trigger.
18: Right.
19: It'll be a gun.
3: No, not a bullet.
18: Like something that could
3: like
18: disrupt.
3: It's like an energy electric thing.
18: Like it disrupts.
19: Like a laser.
18: Yeah. Like what spies have in movies.
3: Is that illegal or is that self-defense?
18: Illegal.
2: I actually think that there were some people that did that they like destroyed a couple of cameras. I forget what state they were in, and I think they got arrested.
18: Yeah, you can't
2: property,
18: do that.
3: Or if there's like a drone hovering in my backyard, and I go,
1: well, there's a company that does that. They put like a force field over your house.
18: So
1: I just
18: you
1: saw
18: don't
1: a
18: get,
1: commercial
18: yeah.
1: for it. I don't know. It's not an ad, by the way. But there is that service out there. It is available.
3: That's cool.
18: And by the way,
2: they just say they did that. And then you never have a force field, but you believe you do.
1: Put up a sign in the yard. This house is protected by a force field.
2: Yeah, but you can't see.
19: Nobody can see me. I'm going to stand in my yard naked. Look at y'all not seeing me.
18: Say that. Say all that. And by the way, ironically, that shirt was made using AI. So they had to ask AI, hey, how do we get you not to see us?
1: But oh, wow.
18: Unfortunately, AI is always learning, so eventually they're going to figure out how to catch you, and that shirt will be obsolete, and it's not going to work. Now, we all know someone who jokes at the most inappropriate times or at the wrong place. We all have that friend, family member.
1: Hate people like that.
3: We've all been that person.
18: We might have been that person. I don't know if all of us have been that person, but a lot of us have done it. 52-year-old man, his name is Osniel Blanco Lopez, was arrested Sunday after he made a joke to an American Airlines employee at Miami International Airport.
2: Oh, no.
18: And there's one thing you cannot do at the airport, and that is joke.
19: No.
18: The ticket agent asked, do you have any dangerous goods?
19: Uh-oh.
1: And you can't joke on that question.
18: And he said, quote, no, but then said, I have a grenade, and then started laughing. Well,
1: that's probably one of the things you can't say.
2: Why would he say that?
18: An airport bomb detection canine responded to check his luggage, and no explosives were found. But he told police that he was just joking.
1: You can't joke like that, bro.
18: No, you can't be joking around like that. But then that wasn't good enough. That wasn't good enough excuse. He was charged with making a false report about placing a bomb.
3: Lying.
18: Yeah. And then one day later, at the same airport, 33-year-old man named Joel Gueva Crespo was arrested for basically the same joke.
25: Wow.
18: The agent asked, "Do you have any lithium batteries or devices that could catch on fire?" And he said, "No, but I have a bomb," and was arrested.
25: Oh, my God.
18: So if you're traveling.
1: And don't go in there singing Grenade by Bruno Mars either.
25: Yeah. Well, it's like you think the joke is so obvious that it's like, you know, of course I don't have that. But when I was in college, they would do room checks and they would come and they would ask, like, "Do you have any alcohol?" And one time my roommate goes, "Yeah, it's actually right up there." And our RA goes, "You guys are so silly." And she left, but that's really where it was.
18: Oh, she couldn't lie.
25: She was like, she said it in a joking manner. Like, "Oh, yeah, it's right there." And it really was.
18: That was actually pretty genius reverse psychology with the RA there.
25: Yeah.
18: Oh,
25: so
18: you
25: never know.
18: All right. So two guys arrested back-to-back days for the dumb joke at Miami International. Mm-mm. Crazy. All right, Kelly Raspberry, what's coming up in that celebrity gossip?
19: Well, we talked about it late in the show yesterday. For those who missed it, we've got some new details about Taylor and Travis's dog.
25: Mm-hmm. Yes.
19: And don't you want to know everything? We can't get wedding pictures. We have to take what we can get.
18: Yeah, let's talk Wendy.
19: Crumbs. We're going to talk about the crumbs that happen to be this dog. Better than crumbs. And also, Lizzo had a legal win yesterday in court. She's not out of the woods yet, but we'll talk about that more when we come back.
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6: Temperatures soar again for today. We'll be in the upper 90s out there with actual temperatures. And feels like temperatures triple digits out there, 104 to maybe 106, 107. It's hot. Basically a repeat of yesterday. Plenty of sunshine again. And tomorrow, copy and paste it. So we've had we're going to have four straight days of nothing but heat and sunshine. A little bit cooler on Friday with a little bit more cloud cover. With that WAND weather forecast, I'm meteorologist Nick Patrick.
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12: What's up, Jay?
13: What's up, brother?
12: We don't get very many dudes, but no, when we do, don't. They tend to hit pretty hard.
13: Man, bro, okay. I was with this chick. Went to the casino. Having fun. And I've been crushing on her for a minute. So I really had a chance to spend time with, you know, take her out to eat.
12: Right.
13: So we enjoying ourselves drinking. Dude, we went to the restaurant, man. 5 minutes later, we in the booth. She threw up everywhere. I'm talking about, I just bought my new shoes. She threw up all over my
14: shoes. Oh.
13: She threw up everywhere. She played out so smooth. She wanted to come just throwing. I'm like, you all right? She's like, yes. And the Richard's like, oh, you okay? I'm like, yes, she okay. She just got a headache. Bro, I'm steady throwing her paper towel and that. She's steady throwing up. I like, I felt so bad. And she was like sick. So I like, you know what? I had to go to the bathroom, you know, get my shoes together, come back, and she's like, you okay, baby? She's like, yeah, I'm all right. I'm ready to go.
12: Yes,
13: I had to tote her outside, and bro, I'll tell you, by the time we get outside, guess what? She threw up again.
15: Not on your new shoes again.
13: Bro, we're walking outside with my socks barefooted.
14: God. What kind of shoes were they?
15: Jay, Jay.
13: I love you guys.
12: Love you too,
15: Jay.
12: Bro.
15: Yeah. Hey, I'm sorry, bro.
12: What kind of shoes were they, Jay?
13: The new Jordans.
16: No,
13: I'm trying to show off on him, but hey, I still love her. We still talk to this day.
12: Oh, that's good. See, it was a happy ending.
15: Wow.
12: Sometimes people get sick.
13: Happy ending, bro.
12: Well, Jay, appreciate you, man. Have a wonderful day, bro. Thank you for sharing.
13: Yeah, I still love you guys.
15: Love you, man.
16: Love you.
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12: And I know we heard all the sneakerheads out there going, oh, no.
15: Not on the new Jordans.
12: Not the Jordans. Having to go barefoot all right. over the place. Big Al and I were watching a kangaroo fight a few minutes ago.
15: If you just in case you're wondering what we do during the commercial break.
12: I'm so curious about what life in other countries is like that I find myself looking at. You know, we have our friends Sam here from New Zealand.
15: Yeah.
12: Right down the street from Australia.
16: We learned today they don't have squirrels in New Zealand.
12: Yeah. Sam told us they don't have any squirrels.
16: That's crazy.
12: Because he went to the zoo yesterday and he's like, JC, they have so many squirrels at the zoo. And I was like, I know, bro. And some of them are friendly. And he goes, he was really like, he liked the squirrels.
15: Like, they live there for free.
16: Of them scared him because they were chasing each other and fighting.
12: They're being aggressive.
16: But I asked him, I said, well, you know, it's weird how we just have squirrels running around. Right. We don't think twice about it.
15: Right.
16: I said, what runs around like that in New Zealand? He said, possums.
12: Yeah. And those
16: are
12: possums are cute when they're babies. When they get older, they get a little scary.
16: They're hissy
12: at you, but they're not going to attack you. They're just telling you, hey, get away from me. Then they play possum. But yeah, I told Sam, I was like, just grab a squirrel and take it to New Zealand. You'd be like a hero.
16: I think you'd have to declare that.
12: You can't just sneak them in.
18: I don't know how a squirrel would do on a 15-hour flight.
12: He'd be fine.
18: You also can't just start a population of an animal that doesn't exist.
12: So. I feel like
18: true. You'd have to take two.
16: Yeah.
12: Every country. You do need to take two. Male, female.
14: Suitcase.
12: You do need squirrels in every country because those are the cutest rodents.
15: Right. Yeah. I agree.
12: You'd absolutely need
18: it. Yeah, it's true. Like what Kelly was saying, though, do we just accept squirrels because they're cute?
12: Yeah.
15: Because basically it's a rat. It's a rat with a fluffy tail.
12: Right. But they're so cute.
18: Mm-hmm. What benefits do they have?
16: They're fun.
12: They're
16: so fun. When you can get one to finally know you enough to get out of your hand, it's like, I've connected with nature.
14: They plant trees for us.
18: Yes, they're vital for healthy ecosystems because they plant trees, spread fungi, and feed larger predators.
12: Look at that.
18: And they're mischievous.
12: And by the way, yesterday I was hit up by a Kid Nation member who found a baby squirrel. And they said, hey, JC, I know you love squirrels so much. We have this baby squirrel. I heard you know how to take care of them. If you want, we could drop them off for you to take care of. And I am happy to announce that I said, you should take them to a wildlife habitat.
16: You said, not today, Satan. They ain't gonna catch me in that trap again.
12: There are professionals that can do that for you, and they know what they're doing. And yes.
14: Because last time that happened, you took the squirrel home and they called the FBI on you.
16: And they gave him death threats.
14: Yeah, they doxed his family, pretty much,
16: trying to save a squirrel.
12: I got doxed because I was trying to
14: rehab a squirrel. A military tank came to your house because you had a squirrel wasn't allowed to be there.
18: Helicopters.
16: That's absolutely ridiculous. Yeah. You can hit one with your car in the street and nobody bats an eye, but try to bring one home to save it.
14: How dare you?
12: And I did learn that there's law enforcement that don't need warrants, and they can absolutely go in your house and destroy your house looking for these animals if they needed to.
16: Absolutely absurd.
12: So I said, no, you go ahead and take them to a rehab. they'll take care of them just fine. Happy to announce that. But the kangaroo fight was wild because he opened up his backyard doors, and there are just two kangaroos
15: going at it. These kangaroos were probably 5 feet tall.
16: They're muscular.
15: And they're calm. They're standing on their hind legs, and they're pop, pop, pop, pop, just punching each other. I mean, it was the most entertaining fight I've seen in a while.
18: Oh,
15: right?
18: It's kind of hot.
12: So crazy. Now, in the animal realm.
15: Yes.
12: So one of the doctors that has been helping us with kids for years made it on TV by getting one of the being one of the experts on a new TLC show. It's called ER, Caught on Camera. And now he's TMZ famous thanks to a baby raccoon.
16: Oh. Aww.
12: So in a viral video, there's a woman trying to help a baby raccoon get out from under her bed and back out the window that it came in. The baby gets out, and as the woman closes the window, the adult raccoon jumps from the darkness through the window and bites her hand.
15: No, no.
18: That's scary.
12: And then all of a sudden, our buddy, Dr. J-Mac, who was also in Sons of Harmony, which was a boy band that Kid Craddock started a long time ago, He jumps up on the screen to explain rabies to us.
19: I'm helping you out.
20: If you do get rabies, which, gosh, I hope you don't, it'll start off with some pain, some tingling up into your spinal cord and into your brain, where it starts wreaking havoc. You have flaccid paralysis, meaning you can't move anywhere in your body. You're like a limp ragdoll. They'll also have this thing called hydrophobia. Even bringing water near someone with rabies will cause their entire throat to spasm, and they may scream and push it away. Absolutely mortifying to see, and nearly 100% fatal.
12: I've seen videos.
15: That. Oh my gosh!
12: They cannot drink water. Their
16: freak
12: body
16: out.
12: Rejects water.
16: That's, you become a zombie essentially.
12: Basically,
16: that's crazy. I've always known that rabies is a bad thing, but now suddenly I'm like actually terrified of rabies.
12: Rabies, and you gotta catch it fast, right? Otherwise,
15: yeah, get those shots in the stomach, right?
18: Saying that to someone who might have it.
12: She got bit by a raccoon. We don't know if she got rabies.
16: Commentary on it. He said, "I hope she doesn't get rabies."
12: Right? Yeah.
18: But that's what you would expect, I guess, if you do get it.
12: But
14: is that what happened to Old Yeller? He got rabies.
12: Old Yeller,
15: the dog.
16: That sounds familiar, but I don't want to.
14: I think he gets rabies.
16: The old-fashioned way.
12: Rabies is something that I've been scared of since I was a kid. But
16: and now here we
12: are.
16: I've
12: just seen those videos of the people that can't even drink water or have it near them.
16: I forgot I was afraid of it until now.
18: Right, rabies and quicksand.
12: Be careful out there. Rabies happening.
18: Lethal combo.
12: All right, coming up here in about 10 minutes, get ready to call us up, Kid Nation, with your first world problems. 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I know you feel bad complaining, but that's why we do it on the show. First world problems is 10 minutes away.
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0: from the Party Weather Center, today will be sunny and hot with a high near 98, feeling like 104. Winds from the southwest at 7 to 10 miles per hour, gusting to 17. Tonight, mostly clear with a low around 77. Thursday remains sunny and hot, near 98, feeling like 103, with lighter winds. For the latest news, weather, and community info, visit DecaturRadio.com.
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3: 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An Illinois appellate court has vacated the child pornography conviction of Decatur resident Doug Nichols. The court ruled that the images and videos presented as evidence do not meet the definition of child pornography under state law. His wife, Kelly Nichols, previously had her conviction overturned in the same case. Doug Nichols still faces pending charges, including criminal sexual assault of a minor and aggravated criminal sexual abuse of a minor. A 17-year-old suspect is in custody, charged with first-degree murder in the shooting death of 16-year-old Marlon Dishman Jr. The incident occurred on July 16th on Southwest Dale Avenue. The teen was arrested last Friday and taken to a juvenile detention facility. Police have not released details on the motive, and the investigation continues. One person is recovering after a semi-truck crash in Decatur led to a spill of a weed-killing product. Illinois State Police say the semi rolled over yesterday on the westbound Interstate 72 ramp to Route 51. Several crates of Roundup spilled into a nearby field. The driver was taken to the hospital. The extent of their injuries has not been released. Authorities have not said what caused the rollover, and the crash remains under investigation. More local news and information every hour here on News Radio 101 and online at DecaturRadio.com.
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9: Oh, yeah. We all have first world problems. I mean, we got one here on the text that came in earlier, and it says, headed out of town tomorrow, which is a four-hour drive, and I'm going to have to use my show truck because our travel vehicle is in the shop. Hashtag first world problem.
18: Oh, no.
9: Not the show truck. The show truck. On a four-hour drive. That's crazy.
19: Man.
9: Our phone number is 800-543-3548. If you have a first world problem, you want to get it off your chest, we know there's worse things going on in the world, but we're friends, and that's what friends do. We can complain to each other, laugh about it, and move on. That's what we like.
18: That's what we do.
9: That's what we do.
18: We just move on.
9: Yeah.
19: Put it in the show truck and drive on down the road.
9: Bam. 4 hours away, just like that. We'll take your calls here shortly, and again, you could call or text. We have both open. But Anna, you have something cool that you want to hook our friends up with.
20: Yes. I mean, it's almost spooky season, so I'm really excited for Practical Magic 2.
18: Ooh, me too. Mm-hmm.
20: Everybody excited. Nicole Kidman, Sandra Bullock, very excited. So I'm going to be hosting an advanced screening for members of Anna's group chat. You can join on Facebook.
19: Okay.
20: Anna's group chat, Anna with one N. I'm hosting an advanced screening next Wednesday, September 9th, and you can just sign up in the group chat. So I'm also giving away a Practical Magic prize pack. It includes a movie poster, t-shirts, a tote bag, two tickets to see the movie in theaters, and a $100 Visa gift card to get your very own Midnight Margarita supplies.
9: Midnight Margarita?
20: Yeah. So if you're interested in that, just text the word Coven, C-O-V-E-N, Coven, to 800-543-3548. Mm. And I'm really excited to see the movie with Anna's group chat. And also, my co-host Alicia on my podcast, Anna's Group Chat Podcast, we have two new episodes dropping today. She just had a Practical Magic themed baby sprinkle.
9: A baby sprinkle.
20: Yeah, yeah. She's very into fall and Halloween and stuff. So we talk all about that on the podcast this week. And we also talk about grief and a lot of things that have been going on in my own life lately. So
19: I have a cousin named Baby Sprinkle.
20: Yeah?
19: Yeah, I'm low-key a little jealous of you, the success that you have taking people to these screenings, because years ago I tried it. I didn't have prizes and stuff to give away. I thought I was
18: tried
19: the prize.
18: Uh-huh.
19: I thought I was the prize, Kelly. I was like, come on, I'll pay
18: you
19: to get into the movie.
18: But you would go on the radio and say, hey, I'm going to the movies today if anybody wants to join me.
19: Yeah.
18: That's a little different than what Anna's doing, where she puts
19: you
18: it out
19: with
18: there.
19: A company.
18: People,
19: the same
18: she
19: thing.
18: Gives people, no, no. She gives, it's next week.
20: It's
18: she
20: next
18: gives
20: week.
18: People time
9: this is
18: to plan.
19: I was like, hey, what are y'all doing this afternoon around 12:30?
9: Right.
19: Meet me at the movie theater. I'll pay for you. I'll buy you popcorn, bag of popcorn.
18: That's
19: meet me
18: so
19: at the
18: nice.
19: Nobody
18: showed up because it's like
21: late notice. They still have work to go to.
20: Yeah. People have to plan. I have a sign up form where it has all the information. You get an email confirmation. You get selected.
18: It's a thing, Al.
20: It's a whole.
19: That was a thing.
9: Who showed up?
19: Nobody. I'm not saying nobody, like a few people. I mean, nobody, like. Nobody.
20: Hashtag, no, I believe it.
9: First world problem.

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5: Temperatures soar again for today. We'll be in the upper 90s out there with actual temperatures, and feels like temperatures triple digits out there, 104 to maybe 106, 107. It's hot. Basically a repeat of yesterday. Plenty of sunshine again, and tomorrow, copy and paste it. So we've had we're going to have four straight days of nothing but heat and sunshine. A little bit cooler on Friday with a little bit more cloud cover. With that WAND weather forecast, I'm meteorologist Nick Patrick.
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2: Man, I love these Moving Moments because we get to catch up with some of our kids' kids, see what they've been up to since the trip. But Kelly Raspberry, we ended up doing something really cool this time around.
3: Yeah, so we had Dina and her son Nino. They went on the kids' kids trip to Disney World with us last year. Mm-hmm. And I was talking to them and asked them what the trip meant to them.
4: Oh, man, it meant the world to us. You know, it was a trip that literally Nino wanted to take to go to Disney. And, you know, it was just amazing. Just the volunteers, just everything that was taken care of, you know, no worries. No,
5: I think that's a lot of times when parents do have a child with a special need or, you know, medical needs, it's the fear of what's going to happen. The transportation getting there is overwhelming. And then what if something happens in the park? But how much of a comfort was it for you to have like a staff of nurses and doctors there?
4: We loved that just because we could just easily tell one of the volunteers like, hey, you know, we needed something. And they're like, okay, let me send a text. And that was just the most amazing part that we were getting taken care of immediately. So.
5: And was there any special moment that stands out to you? Like, I know we tell you how great it's going to be. We tell you everything's covered. But was there anything that surprised you about the trip?
4: I think just all the involvement, all this VIP action that we had, you know. Of course, the kids want to go back and they're like, oh, we want it to be just like this trip. And I'm like, oh.
5: It'll never be the same if you don't go with kids.
4: Yes, the VIP access that we had everywhere and just all the events that we all did together. Just breakfast and then the ice cream, you know, with the fireworks. That was fun.
2: And by the way, Nino just looks like the kid that belongs in VIP. Like,
6: right.
2: that kid just oozes cool.
6: Yeah. Right. Yeah.
2: He's just really cool.
3: Well, Dina and Nino and their family moved into a new house earlier this year, which is always fun. And Gabe Abshire, who is the founder of Move Concierge.
2: Love Gabe.
3: 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Well, Gabe surprised the family.
7: And so y'all excited about y'all's new house?
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3: That's a big deal.
4: Thank you.
7: You're so welcome.
2: Go,
3: man, you know, Dina's like, I'm going to turn the air conditioner down even lower now.
2: 68.
3: You mean an icebox in here.
2: You know, when mom says turn the lights off, you go, why?
6: Why?
2: Talk about
3: free.
2: Mom, Gabe got us. That's what's up.
6: That's awesome.
3: Funny.
2: That is really cool.
3: You can check out the Kid Nation and Kids Kids Instagrams and Facebook stories today. 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And if you don't know how to spell it, because it's a fancy French word, Concierge. Concierge.
2: Yeah, like if you want to sound it out, it's concierge. But it's concierge
3: if you want to be not fancy, it's Move Concierge.
2: Yeah.
3: It's Move Concierge.
6: Well, I want to be fancy.
2: Concierge.
6: I'm feeling fancy right now.
2: Yeah. And roll it a little bit in the concierge.
3: You seriously, one phone call? I remember before this existed, when Alan and I moved into our new house after we got married. He spent 2 days at the kitchen table.
2: It's a whole thing.
3: On the phone with people. It was a nightmare.
6: Yeah, for sure.
2: Sometimes,
3: nightmare.
2: If you think about moving, you think about all that stuff, and you're like, we'll stay.
8: Right.
2: We're going to go.
9: That's exactly what I'm going through right now.
3: Move Concierge.
2: Well, you call Move Concierge. Got your back, Audrey. That's what's up. And by the way, if you're new to the show, go to kidskids.org. You can learn everything about our charity there. And we take donations basically year round, but we have Kids Kids Day coming up.
8: Mm-hmm.
2: Pretty soon, where we're going to try to raise the funds to go on the trip this year in November, which is exciting.
3: It'll be here for you
6: right around the corner.
2: Got some good news for you pumpkin spice aficionados, all the pumpkin spice girlies out there.
9: Me!
2: Mylanta, the heartburn company. They have launched a limited edition fall harvest liquid antacid.
3: Oh, that's
2: pumpkin
3: nice.
2: Spice, two of them. Pumpkin spice and spiced apple cider.
8: That is so thoughtful.
3: That's nice.
2: Now it's flavored. You
3: have
2: know
3: you
2: what I'm saying?
3: Have you had Mylanta lately?
6: No, I have not. I have a cousin named Mylanta.
2: Yeah, but sometimes I do get heartburn.
3: You have heartburn. That stuff takes care of it. That's nice to have a nice flavor.
0: I know. I go for Pepcid. My favorite one is the berry one.
2: Uh huh.
0: But now that they have pumpkin spice latte,
2: and they're available in 12-ounce bottles, and they're supposedly they begin working on contact with coating formula designed to quickly soothe heartburn symptoms.
3: That's such a nice feeling.
2: And it's right away, by the way. You feel it right away.
3: And it's happening right here. We're getting ready to be the gorging season.
2: Yeah.
6: Yeah, for sure.
0: Gorging.
2: Where you're eating so much and you just get that heartburn.
0: My heartburn is activated only whenever I drink. And usually it's red wine.
2: Red wine does it for me too, Justin.
0: Am I old?
2: This is a limited edition. So if you want these flavors, you can find them on Amazon for $10 each. Pretty good deal. If you want flavored antacid from Mylanta. Okay. If you want to dodge AI surveillance cameras, because they're everywhere now. We saw those flock cameras that everybody's arguing about. But you still want to look like you're on vacation? This is perfect. A German designer has created a summer Hawaiian shirt, and it's got this abstract pattern, and it supposedly works as camouflage for AI-powered surveillance cameras. And he proved it. Like, there's
3: shows that you're on vacation?
2: No, it makes it so the cameras don't capture your movement.
8: Because of the colors.
2: Oh. Yeah.
3: It makes you incognito.
2: It makes you incognito. It's being called digital camouflage. It has a Hawaiian shirt vibe with it. It's got bright colors. But the pattern is closer to a random shapes than something floral and fun. But it does look, it looks like a shirt you would wear, Al.
6: Okay, thanks.
3: nobody else wants it then.
6: So is this like, will the bad guys wear this shirt so that they can't be surveilled? Right?
2: They could, or a regular human who just thinks there's too much Big Brother action going on. It's like they're looking
3: at
2: me too much.
3: Stressed.
6: No, if you're not doing nothing wrong, you ain't got nothing to worry
0: about. If you have like a machine that can turn it off, if you point at it and pull a trigger,
2: right?
3: It'd be a gun.
0: No, not a bullet.
2: Like something that could disrupt.
0: It's like an energy electric thing.
2: Like it disrupts.
3: Like a laser.
2: Yeah. Like what spies have in
0: movies.
2: Is
0: that illegal or is that self defense?
2: Illegal.
8: I actually think that there were some people that did. That they like destroyed a couple of cameras. I forget what state they were in, and I think they got arrested.
2: Yeah, you can't do that.
0: Or if there's like a drone hovering in my backyard, and I go,
6: well, there's a company that does that. They put like a force field over your house.
2: So
6: I just saw a commercial for it. I don't know. It's not an ad, by the way. But there is that service out there. It is available.
0: That's cool.
2: And by the way,
8: they just say they did that. And then you never have a force field, but you believe you do.
6: Put up a sign in the yard. This house is protected by a force field.
8: Yeah, but you can't see.
3: Nobody can see me. I'm going to stand in my yard naked. Look at y'all not seeing me.
2: Say all that. And by the way, ironically, that shirt was made using AI. So they had to ask AI, hey, how do we get you not to see us?
6: But oh, wow.
2: Unfortunately, AI is always learning, so eventually they're going to figure out how to catch you, and that shirt will be obsolete, and it's not going to work. Now, we all know someone who jokes at the most inappropriate times or at the wrong place. We all have that friend, family member.
6: Hate people like that.
0: We've all been that person.
2: We might have been that person. I don't know if all of us have been that person, but a lot of us have done it. 52-year-old man, his name is Osniel Blanco Lopez, was arrested Sunday after he made a joke to an American Airlines employee at Miami International Airport.
8: Oh, no.
2: And there's one thing you cannot do at the airport, and that is joke.
3: No.
2: The ticket agent asked, do you have any dangerous goods?
3: Uh-oh.
6: You can't joke on that question.
2: And he said, quote, no, but then said, I have a grenade, and then started laughing.
6: That's probably one of the things you can't say.
8: Why would he say that?
2: An airport bomb detection K-9 responded to check his luggage, and no explosives were found, but he told police that he was just joking.
6: You can't joke like that, bro.
2: You can't be joking around like that. But then that wasn't good enough. That wasn't good enough excuse. He was charged with making a false report about placing a bomb.
0: Lying.
2: And then one day later at the same airport, 33-year-old man named Joel Gueva Crespo was arrested for basically the same joke.
8: Wow.
2: The agent asked, do you have any lithium batteries or devices that could catch on fire? And he said, no, but I have a bomb, and was arrested.
3: Oh, no.
2: So if you're traveling.
6: And don't go in there singing Grenade by Bruno Mars either.
8: Yeah. Well, it's like you think the joke is so obvious that it's like, you know, of course I don't have that. But when I was in college, they would do room checks, and they would come, and they would ask, like, do you have any alcohol? And one time my roommate goes, yeah, it's actually right up there. And our RA goes, you guys are so silly. And she left, but that's really where it was.
2: Oh, she couldn't lie.
8: She was like, she said it in a joking manner. Like, oh, yeah, it's right there. And it really was.
2: That was actually pretty genius reverse psychology with the RA there.
8: Yeah.
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2: From the Party Weather Center, expect sunny and hot conditions with a high near 98. Heat index values may reach 104. Southwest winds around 8 to 10 miles per hour, with gusts up to 17. Tonight, mostly clear with a low near 77. Thursday remains sunny and hot, high near 98, with heat index values up to 103. Thursday night, mostly clear with a low around 76. For the latest news, weather, and community info, visit DecaturRadio.com.
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19: What's up, Jay?
20: What's up, brother?
19: We don't get very many dudes, but when we do, they tend to hit pretty hard.
20: Man, bro, okay. I with this chick. Went to the casino, having fun, and I've been crushing on her for a minute. So I really had a chance to spend time with, you know, take out to eat.
19: Right.
20: So we enjoying ourselves, drinking. Dude, we went to the restaurant, man, 5 minutes later, we in the booth. She threw up everywhere. I'm talking about, I just bought my new shoes. She threw up all over my
21: shoes.
20: She threw up everywhere. She played out so smooth. She went in the corner just throwing out, like, you all right? She's like, yes. And the Rachel's like, oh, you okay? I'm like, yes, she okay. She just got a headache. Bro, I'm steady throwing her paper towel in that. She's steady throwing up. I like, I felt so bad. And she was like sick. So I like, you know what? I had to go to the bathroom, you know, get my shoes together, come back. And she's like, you okay, baby? She's like, yeah, I'm all right. I'm ready to go.
19: Yes,
20: I had to tote her outside, and bro, I tell you, by the time we got outside, guess what? She threw up again.
22: Not on your new shoes again.
20: Bro, we're walking outside with my socks barefooted.
23: Oh, God. What kind of shoes were they?
20: Jay, I love you guys.
19: Love you too, bro.
22: I'm sorry, bro.
19: What kind of shoes were they, Jay?
20: The new Jordans.
21: No,
20: I'm trying to show off on him, but hey, I still love her, and we still talk to this day.
19: Oh, that's good. See, it was a happy ending.
22: Wow.
19: Sometimes people get sick.
20: Happy ending, bro.
19: Well, Jay, appreciate you, man. Have a wonderful day, bro. Thank you for sharing.
20: Y'all still love you guys.
22: Love you, man.
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19: And I know we heard all the sneakerheads out there going, oh, no.
22: Not on the new Jordan.
19: Not the Jordans. Having to go barefooted all
22: right
19: over the place. Big Al and I were watching a kangaroo fight a few minutes ago.
22: If you just in case you're wondering what we do during the commercial break.
21: Mm-hmm, I do.
19: I'm so curious about what life in other countries is like that I find myself looking at. You know, we have our friends Sam here from New Zealand.
22: Yeah.
19: Right down the street from Australia.
21: We learned today they don't have squirrels in New Zealand.
19: Yeah. Sam told us they don't have any squirrels.
21: That's crazy.
19: Because he went to the zoo yesterday and he's like, JC, they have so many squirrels at the zoo. And I'm like, I know, bro. And some of them are friendly. And he goes, he was really like, he liked the squirrels.
22: Like, they live there for free.
21: A couple of them scared him because they were chasing each other and fighting.
19: They're being aggressive.
21: But I asked him, I said, well, you know, it's weird how we just have squirrels running around.
22: Right.
21: And we don't think twice about it.
22: Right.
21: I said, what runs around like that in New Zealand? He said, possums.
19: Yeah. And those and possums are cute when they're babies. When they get older, they get a little scary.
21: They're hissy.
19: They're hissy at you. But they're not going to attack you. They're just telling you, hey, get away from me.
22: Then they play possum.
19: Then they play possum. But yeah, I told Sam, I was like, just grab a squirrel and take it to New Zealand. You'd be like a hero.
21: I think you'd have to declare that.
19: You can't just sneak them in.
24: I don't know how a squirrel would do on a 15-hour flight.
19: He'd be fine.
24: You also can't just start a population of an animal that doesn't exist.
19: So. I feel like
24: that's true. You'd have to take two.
21: Yeah.
19: Every country. You do need to take two. Male, female.
23: Sam's suitcase.
19: You do need squirrels in every country because those are the cutest rodents.
22: Right. Yeah. I agree.
19: You'd absolutely need
24: it. It's true. Like what Kelly was saying, though, do we just accept squirrels because they're cute?
19: Yeah.
22: Because basically it's a rat. It's a rat with a fluffy tail.
19: Right. But they're so cute.
24: Mm-hmm. What benefits do they have?
21: They're fun.
19: They're
21: so fun. When you can get one to finally know you enough to eat out of your hand, it's like, I've connected with nature.
23: They plant trees for us.
24: Yes, they're vital for healthy ecosystems because they plant trees, spread fungi, and feed larger predators.
19: Look at that.
21: And they're mischievous.
19: And by the way, yesterday I was hit up by a Kid Nation member who found a baby squirrel. And they said, hey, JC, I know you love squirrels so much. We have this baby squirrel. I heard you know how to take care of them. If you want, we could drop them off for you to take care of. And I am happy to announce that I said, you should take them to a wildlife habitat.
21: You said, not today, Satan. They will catch me in that trap again.
19: I said, there, you go, there are professionals that can do that for you, and they know what they're doing. And yes.
23: Because last time that happened, you took the squirrel home, and they called the FBI on you.
21: And they gave him death threats.
24: Yeah.
21: He doxed his family.
19: Yeah,
21: pretty much. Trying to save a squirrel.
19: Yeah, I got doxed because I was trying to rehab a squirrel.
23: A military tank came to your house because you had a squirrel that wasn't allowed to be there.
24: Helicopters.
21: Absolutely ridiculous. Yeah. But you can hit one with your car on the street, nobody bats an eye, but try to bring one home to save it.
24: How dare you?
19: And I did learn that there's law enforcement that don't need warrants, and they can absolutely go in your house and destroy your house looking for these animals if they needed to.
21: Absolutely absurd.
19: So I said, no, you go ahead and take them to a rehab. they'll take care of them just fine. Happy to announce that. But the kangaroo fight was wild because he opened up the back, just his backyard doors, and there's just two kangaroos
22: going at it. These kangaroos were probably 5 feet tall.
21: They're so muscular.
22: And they're coming. They're standing on their hind legs, and they're pop, just punching each other. I mean, it was the most entertaining fight I've seen in a while.
24: Right? It's kind of hot.
19: So crazy. Now, in the animal realm.
22: Yes.
19: So, one of the doctors that has been helping us with kids for years, made it on TV by getting one of the being one of the experts on a new TLC show. It's called ER, Caught on Camera. And now he's TMZ famous thanks to a baby raccoon.
24: Oh.
19: So in a viral video, there's a woman trying to help a baby raccoon get out from under her bed and back out the window that it came in. The baby gets out, and as the woman closes the window, the adult raccoon jumps from the darkness through the window and bites her hand.
22: No, no.
24: That's scary.
19: And then all of a sudden, our buddy, Dr. J-Mac, who was also in Sons of Harmony, which was a boy band that Kid Craddock started a long time ago, he jumps up on the screen to explain rabies to us.
0: I'm helping you out.
1: If you do get rabies, which, gosh, I hope you don't, it'll start off with some pain, some tingling up into your spinal cord and into your brain, where it starts wreaking havoc. You have flaccid paralysis, meaning you can't move anywhere in your body. You're like a limp rag doll. They'll also have this thing called hydrophobia. Even bringing water near someone with rabies will cause their entire throat to spasm, and they may scream and push it away. Absolutely mortifying to see, and nearly 100% fatal.
19: I've seen videos.
22: That. Oh my gosh!
19: They cannot drink water.
24: Their body rejects
19: water.
24: You become a zombie essentially.
19: Basically,
24: that's crazy. I've always known that rabies is a bad thing, but now suddenly I'm like actually terrified of rabies.
19: Rabies, and you gotta catch it fast, right? Otherwise,
22: you gotta get those shots in the stomach, right?
24: Was he saying that to someone who might have it?
19: He got bit by a raccoon. We don't know if she got rabies.
21: Commentary on it. He said, I hope she doesn't get rabies.
19: Right, yeah.
24: But that's what you would expect, I guess, if you do get it.
19: But
23: is that what happened to Old Yeller? He got rabies.
19: Old Yeller?
22: The dog?
21: That sounds familiar, but I don't want to.
23: I think he gets rabies.
21: They had to put it down the old-fashioned way.
22: Yeah.
19: Rabies is something that I've been scared of since I was a kid.
21: But and now, here we are.
19: I've just seen those videos of the people that can't even drink water or have it near them.
21: I forgot I was afraid of it until now.
24: Right, rabies and quicksand.
19: Be careful out there. Rabies happening.
24: Lethal combat.
19: All right, coming up here in about 10 minutes, get ready to call us up, Kid Nation, with your first world problems. You want to complain, get them off your chest, we got you. I know you feel bad complaining, but that's why we do it on the show. First world problems is 10 minutes away.
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5: Temperatures soar again for today. We'll be in the upper 90s out there with actual temperatures. And feels like temperatures triple digits out there, 104 to maybe 106, 107. It's hot. Basically a repeat of yesterday. Plenty of sunshine again. And tomorrow, copy and paste it. So we've had four straight days of nothing but heat and sunshine. A little bit cooler on Friday with a little bit more cloud cover. With that WAND weather forecast, I'm meteorologist Nick Patrick.
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7: 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Hashtag first world problem.
8: No.
7: 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That's crazy.
9: Man.
7: Our phone number is 800-543-3548. 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We can complain to each other, laugh about it, and move on. 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
8: We just move on.
7: Yeah.
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7: Bam. 4 hours away, just like that. We'll take your calls here shortly, and again, you can call or text. We have both open. But Anna, you have something cool that you want to hook our friends up with.
10: Yes. I mean, it's almost spooky season, so I'm really excited for Practical Magic 2.
8: Me too. Mm-hmm.
10: Everybody excited. Nicole Kidman, Sandra Bullock, very excited. So I'm going to be hosting an advanced screening for members of Anna's group chat. You can join on Facebook.
11: Okay.
10: Anna's group chat, Anna with one N. I'm hosting an advanced screening next Wednesday, September 9th, and you can just sign up in the group chat. So I'm also giving away a Practical Magic prize pack. It includes a movie poster, t-shirts, a tote bag, two tickets to see the movie in theater, and a $100 Visa gift card to get your very own Midnight Margarita supply.
7: Midnight Margarita?
10: Yeah. So if you're interested in that, just text the word Coven, C-O-V-E-N, Coven, to 800-543-3548. Mm. And I'm really excited to see the movie with Anna's group chat. And also, my co-host Alicia on my podcast, Anna's Group Chat Podcast, we have two new episodes dropping today. She just had a Practical Magic themed baby sprinkle.
7: A baby sprinkle.
10: Yeah. She's very into fall and Halloween and stuff. So we talk all about that on the podcast this week. And we also talk about grief and a lot of things that have been going on in my own life lately. So
11: I have a cousin named Baby Sprinkle.
10: Yeah?
11: Yeah, I'm low-key a little jealous of you, the success that you have taking people to these screenings, because years ago I tried it. I didn't have prizes and stuff to give away. I thought I was
8: tried
11: the prize.
8: Uh-huh.
11: I thought I was the prize, Kelly. I was like, come on, I'll pay
8: but you
11: to get into
8: the
11: movie.
8: You would go on the radio and say, hey, I'm going to the movies today if anybody wants to join
7: right.
8: me. That's a little different than what Anna's doing, where she puts
11: you
8: it out
11: there.
8: The
11: same
8: she
11: thing.
8: She gives people, it's next week.
10: It's
8: she
10: next
8: gives
10: week.
8: People time
7: this is
8: to plan.
11: I was like, hey, what are y'all doing this afternoon around 12:30?
7: Right.
11: Meet me at the movie theater. I'll pay for you. I'll buy you a popcorn, bag of popcorn.
8: That's so nice.
11: Nobody
8: showed up because it's like...
12: Late notice. They still have work to go to.
10: Yeah, people have to plan. I have a sign-up form where it has all the information. You get an email confirmation. You get selected.
8: It's a thing, Al.
7: Who showed up?
9: Nobody.
11: I'm not saying nobody like a few people. I mean nobody like... Nobody.
10: Hashtag, no, I believe it.
7: First world problem.
13: I got a first world problem.
7: All right, 800-543-3548 is our phone number if you want to get those first world problems out there. Kick it off here with our friend Amber. Hi, Amber.
14: Hi, how are y'all?
7: We're doing excellent. So what's your first world problem? What's going on?
14: Well, our air conditioning went out last night.
11: Oh.
14: So we had to switch to window units. And we only have two window units, one for each bedroom. And we sleep better with the window units than we did our central heating and air. So.
7: Oh.
11: Okay.
8: Keeps it a little colder.
7: Right. Maybe that little hum.
8: Now you don't want want your AC to be fixed now?
14: Oh, no, we still want it to be fixed. I have a 2-year-old at home, and he's already trying to mess with the window units.
7: Man, props to you guys for having the backup, having the window unit in case the real one goes out.
13: Yeah.
7: Because every summer, for some reason, goes out with the AC.
8: Man, it's working so hard.
7: And then my wife and I just got to get one of those squirt bottles and squirt each other, and then we blow air on each other. Like
8: that's effective.
7: Have you ever done that?
13: No,
7: it works. I can't say that.
12: How did y'all survive without air conditioning?
7: When?
10: Like the 1800s.
7: In the 1900s.
10: Back in the day.
7: In California, when I grew up there, we didn't have
11: Nobody
7: it.
11: Has
7: yeah,
11: it, right?
7: We didn't have it. Yeah.
12: I just don't know what people did. What
7: would you
12: do? Go under a shady tree?
7: You get used to it.
10: Ugh. It's also significantly hotter now than it was.
12: I'm just so lucky to be born in this time. Than
7: I know.
12: Back then.
7: You're so lucky, Justin.
12: Especially being gay.
7: What? Does that have to do with it?
10: You're not wrong.
7: Mm-hmm. Do hot guys run gay guys run hot? Or what?
12: We always run
8: hot. You say it would have been.
15: I think there was a little more persecution before.
8: Yeah.
12: Like I couldn't live with my partner.
7: That's what you meant. Not about the AC. Yeah. Either. Got my bad.
10: No, gays were more sweaty back then.
12: I'll draw you a picture.
11: Save that.
7: Hi, Scott.
16: Hey, how are y'all this morning?
7: Going great, man.
11: Hi, buddy.
7: Get your first world problem off your chest, man. Go ahead. What's up?
16: Well, I listen to y'all every morning.
11: Thank you, Scott.
16: And I went on vacation and came back to listen to y'all whenever I got back from vacation, and the radio station that carries your morning show switched from hip hop to oldies. '70s oldies. And I'm like, well, can't listen to that anymore, but I'll listen to your morning show.
8: Oh. Thanks for that.
11: We appreciate it.
10: Thank you.
7: Thank you, Scott. Appreciate you, man.
8: Hey. Yeah. I appreciate that.
11: Appreciate the loyalty, brother.
8: Thank you.
11: Give him a shot, Scott.
7: Thank you for listening to the music from the 1900s.
12: Uh-huh. The oldies. Before air conditioning.
11: Before air conditioning.
7: What's up, Quinn?
17: Hi.
7: Quinn, are you on your way to school right now?
17: Yeah.
7: All right, man. Share your first world problem, Quinn. Tell us all about it.
17: My cat chases me at night.
11: Oh. I'm sorry.
12: Are you scared of it?
7: Do you want it to chase you?
17: No, it just scares me when he jumps out and tries to kill me.
8: Yeah. He tries to kill you?
7: I'm telling you, cats hate kids.
8: He tries to kill me.
11: Cats hate kids.
8: What happens when he catches you?
17: He makes me have so many scratches in my bleed.
8: Oh,
7: yeah. No. Hey, Quinn, let me ask you this question. Does your cat attack any of the adults in the house?
17: No, because they love them.
7: Mm-hmm.
8: Yeah. What's that cat's got to go,
7: because the cat knows, if I get rid of Quinn, I'm number one again.
12: What's the cat's name?
17: Crypto.
8: Crypto got to go.
7: Oh.
10: That's a cute name, though.
7: Do you have is that the only cat you got?
17: No, I have another cat.
7: Oh, okay.
11: What's his name, Bitcoin?
7: Ethereum? Quinn, have a wonderful day at school. Sorry your cat attacks you.
11: Sorry you didn't get that choke.
7: You keep defending yourself.
8: It's so funny how an animal just picks one, like Larry, our dog Larry, hates him, McKelly.
7: Yeah.
8: For no reason.
7: I want to send Quinn a spray bottle so Quinn can defend against the cat.
11: Yeah, just spray some water on the bad boy.
7: Spray
15: Very pro spray bottle this morning.
7: Thank you. I actually just bought a new one. Five Below.
8: That's all he's thinking about.
7: And dude, this thing squirts at least 20 feet. That's if I put good. It to that setting, it's pretty nice.
10: Can't wait to go home and play with it.
7: I know. I'm so excited. Hi, Destiny.
18: Hey. My first world problem is that I've got abrasions on the eye, so they're literally, I have cuts on my eyeball.
8: Ooh.
18: Not funny. Oh. my 2-year-old touched me. It's fine. But I show up to work, and I work in the medical field, and everyone either thinks I'm exhausted or I'm high or a weird combination. So I've got to deal with those questions all day from at least 20 patients a day.
8: Shut up.
7: Jeez. Yeah, don't ask people. Maybe we just have scratches on our eyes, and we're just dealing with it.
11: Yeah.
7: Thank you, Dustin.
12: For real.
11: Are you high?
7: No. I'm at work.
12: No. I was yesterday.
11: But I did have a guy that wore shades to work, and I asked him why, and he goes, "Because I'm high."
7: That was true. Yeah. That was true.
10: That's the context to that?
7: Yeah, that's where it came from. Hi, Cassandra.
19: Morning. My personal problem is, first, I live by myself, and this weekend I didn't feel good, so I went into bed rot, and my TV in my room is 24 inches and it wasn't working, so I had to move to the bigger TV in my couch, in my living room, and I couldn't bed rot.
12: There you go.
7: Yeah, couch rot. You have to couch rot instead, which is way different than bed rot.
8: Way different.
7: Because the bed just hits differently. Cassandra, I hope you're feeling better. Thank you for your call.
12: A 24-inch TV, though. Could you imagine inviting all your friends over to to do a watch party on a 24-inch TV?
9: Yeah, I did that when I was growing up. I was like, I have a TV.
7: What is this, an iPad?
8: Just like back in the day.
7: Man, I thought I was rich when I had my 13-inch TV. I was like, y'all want to come over?
9: Right, right. I was doing something good.
7: Yeah. What's up, Hannah?
13: Hi, good morning.
7: Good morning. What's your first world problem?
13: So I'm currently in the process of building my dream home, and I had these custom-made windows that were like $1,200 that my husband gave me crap for because he's like, why do you need these windows? Well, come to find out, when they put them in, I'm not even going to be able to see them from the inside anymore.
7: Ah! Yeah, what's the point then?
9: Yeah.
7: Definitely a first world problem right there.
9: Definitely.
7: Thank you, Hannah.
9: But congratulations on the house.
8: Right.
7: What's up, Jess?
20: Hey, how are y'all?
9: Good, how you doing?
7: What's your first world problem?
20: Good. So, I normally take my work charger home on the weekends because, you know, I don't want anybody on the weekends to steal my work charger.
7: Amen.
20: Well, I've been forgetting it, like, every single day, so I keep having to go around and be like, hey, do you have an iPhone charger? And they go, which one? And I have to say, do you have an old iPhone charger? Not the Type-C.
8: Yeah.
7: I feel so seen right now, Jess. I feel so seen right now.
9: Right.
7: Shout out to all the old phoners.
9: What's yours?
20: I'm not getting the new iPhone. This sucks.
7: Mine's this one.
9: What was the iPhone 3?
12: 13.
20: I have the 14.
7: 14. Oh, you're Whoa, Jess has a newer one. You chill out there, Jess. The new phone.
8: Okay, you're the teens.
20: Why wouldn't the new one?
7: Thank you for your call.
12: Yeah, we mine's all have old phones.
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9: You're a teenager.
7: Because my daughter turned 13 today, so I got to keep it. You know what I'm saying? Mm.
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28: 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Originally located on Lincoln Square, the intersection of North and South Main and East and West Main Streets, and after the streetcar ceased operations in the 1950s, the Transfer House was reduced to a bus terminal. It was moved in 1962 to its current location, and it's listed on the National Register of Historic Places. 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
1: From the Party Weather Center, expect sunny and hot conditions with a high near 98. Heat index values may reach 104. Southwest winds around 8 to 10 miles per hour, with gusts up to 17. Tonight, mostly clear with a low near 77. Thursday remains sunny and hot, high near 98, with heat index values up to 103. Thursday night, mostly clear with a low around 76. For the latest news, weather, and community info, visit DecaturRadio.com.

0: Silent Treatment. 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
1: You played it cool and I played it dumb. Don't you think I'm a little too young to be messed with like that?

0: Benson Boone, before that Justin Bieber, one of the many celebrities at the star-studded wedding of Phineas this past weekend. Phineas married his longtime girlfriend, Claudia. If you don't know who I'm talking about, Phineas is Billie Eilish's brother. They are music-making collaborators as well. He's also a music producer on the side and just works with so many other artists and his own solo material. So it makes sense he's met a lot of interesting celebrities along the way. Dax Shepard and Kristen Bell, Emma Chamberlain was there. A ton of people I really would not have on my bingo card for Phineas's wedding. And that included Justin Bieber and Hailey. Now, that makes a little more sense. We know that Justin and Billie became friends early in her career. She was a longtime fan, like with a capital F. And so it's exciting to know that he was there to support Phineas at his nuptials as well. Congrats going out to the happy couple.
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0: Save the Date. Miley just announced a new album on the way. That's coming September 18th. Stay tuned for the deets. For now, coming up, more great sounds for your workday. Dominic Fike up next.
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3: Temperatures soar again for today. We'll be in the upper 90s out there with actual temperatures, and feels like temperatures triple digits out there, 104 to maybe 106, 107. It's hot. Basically a repeat of yesterday. Plenty of sunshine again, and tomorrow, copy and paste it. So we've had we're going to have four straight days of nothing but heat and sunshine. A little bit cooler on Friday with a little bit more cloud cover. With that WAND weather forecast, I'm meteorologist Nick Patrick.
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0: Anxiety, that is Dochi. Now, I gotta be honest, I would be filled with anxiety if I were ever cast on Dancing with the Stars, but hopefully this round of celebrities is not. We do know a little bit about the upcoming season, season 35, which will premiere September 15th. They say this season will be unlike any others. But I mean, to be fair, I feel like they always say that, right? So I don't know. Now, a few celebrities already announced include Savannah Banana's second baseman, Jackson Olsen, and also the Traitor star, Mara Higgins, as well as Summer House star, Sierra Miller. So those are a few celebrities you'll see on this new season, which premieres in a couple weeks. For now, coming up, more great sounds here on deck. More of your favorites coming up next.
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1: From the Party Weather Center, expect sunny and hot conditions with highs near 98 and heat index values up to 104. Winds from the southwest at 10 miles per hour. Tonight will be mostly clear with a low around 77. Thursday remains sunny and hot, with similar highs and heat index values near 103. For the latest news, weather, and community info, visit DecaturRadio.com.

0: Sabrina Carpenter, whose latest album, Man's Best Friend, has now reached 52 weeks on the official albums chart, which makes it her third full-length album to spend at least 1 year in the ranking. Not easy to do, so a big congrats going out to our girl Sabrina. Around the way, we got more of your favorites here, the Biebs and more, coming straight for you next.
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6: Temperatures have skyrocketed again, upper 90s for today. Very close to record-breaking temperatures out there expected. We need to get right around the triple digits here, 100 to 101. Won't get quite to that level everywhere, but certainly upper 90s across central Illinois with this sunshine and heat. We'll be in the mid-70s here overnight, so staying hot. Upper 90s again tomorrow, potentially the hottest days we've had so far this year. With that WAND weather forecast, I'm meteorologist Nick Patrick.
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0: Not many artists can pull off taking a 40-foot gold sculpture on tour, but you know, if you're The Weeknd, you can do anything. That is The Weeknd right there teaming up with 21 Savage and Metro Boomin. We got more great sounds for you coming up. Lock it in. 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
4: 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Hi, I'm Jerry Hinkle, and here's your local tidbit. Did you know that the Transfer House in downtown Decatur's Central Park was built in 1896? The building originally served as a transfer point for Decatur's electric streetcar system. Originally located on Lincoln Square, the intersection of North and South Main and East and West Main Streets, and after the streetcar ceased operations in the 1950s, the Transfer House was reduced to a bus terminal. It was moved in 1962 to its current location, and it's listed on the National Register of Historic Places. And that's your local tidbit.
5: 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Beginning around August 15th, approximately 30 buses were reportedly burglarized. Security video shows approximately 4 juveniles entering the property during the late overnight hours by climbing the fence and gate. The suspects were then seen prying open the doors of the buses. Several personal items were stolen, including a wallet, a violin, and other small belongings. 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
1: From the Party Weather Center, today will be sunny and hot, with a high near 98. The heat index could reach 104. Southwest winds around 10 miles per hour, with gusts up to 17. Tonight will be mostly clear, with a low near 77. Thursday will stay sunny and hot, with a high near 98. The heat index could hit 103. Thursday night will be mostly clear with a low around 76. For the latest news, weather, and community info, visit DecaturRadio.com.

0: Somber before that, Charlie XCX. And if you're ever wondering why she changed her name, well, I feel like her legal name just doesn't quite have the same edge to it. Her real name is Charlotte, which, you know, I imagine a Charlotte like drinking a nice cup of tea, you know? Not necessarily getting on stage and crushing it in lingerie, but, you know, I'm sure there's some pretty hardcore Charlottes out there too. Either way, Charlie XCX definitely took a different route. On the way, we got more great sounds here, so stick around. On Deck, Taylor Swift coming at you next.
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0: A little Doja Cat for your workday. Before that, Zara Larsson and some Tay Tay too. And we now know Taylor's dog's name. They did get a Samoyed, Taylor and Travis. We knew this already, but now we know that the dog is named Wendy Peppercorn, which is inspired by a character in the movie Sandlot, which apparently is one of Travis's favorite. Also kind of interesting, the character Wendy Peppercorn looks an awful lot like Taylor Swift, like doppelganger style. So kind of interesting that was the choice for their dog. I'm here for it. Coming up here to play you more great music, stick around for Ed Sheeran on the way.
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5: Temperatures have skyrocketed again, upper 90s for today. Very close to record-breaking temperatures out there expected. We need to get right around the triple digits here, 100 to 101. Won't get quite to that level everywhere, but certainly upper 90s across central Illinois with this sunshine and heat. We'll be in the mid-70s here overnight, so staying hot. Upper 90s again tomorrow, potentially the hottest days we've had so far this year. With that WAND weather forecast, I'm meteorologist Nick Patrick.
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0: The latest from Sabrina Carpenter, and before that, the Biebs, who was at Phineas's wedding. How cool is that? Phineas, Billie Eilish's brother, just got married. So many celebrity weddings this summer. And he got married to his longtime girlfriend, Claudia. Now, there were lots of celebrities in attendance, and Justin Bieber and Hailey among the attendees. Pretty cool. Coming up, more great sounds here. Lock it in. More of your favorites are just around the corner. Up next.
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3. Winds will be lighter, 6 to 9 miles per hour. Thursday night will be mostly clear, low around 76. For the latest news, weather, and community info, visit DecaturRadio.com.

0: We've got the weekend right there and more of your favorites to come, including a longtime collaborator of the weekend. Ariana Grande is just around the corner. Now, kind of interesting, we knew she backed out of doing Sunday in the Park with George. Now, Jonathan Bailey, her Wicked co-star that she was going to star in this production with, he's also withdrawn from the production. So I'm sure everybody on that production is so bummed. They went from having Ariana Grande and Jonathan Bailey in the cast to now neither of them. So definitely a little heartbreaking. Who knows who they'll get to replace them? We'll definitely keep you posted. For now, coming up, Ariana Grande is just around the corner here, up next.
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6: Temperatures have skyrocketed again, upper 90s for today. Very close to record-breaking temperatures out there expected. We need to get right around the triple digits here, 100 to 101. Won't get quite to that level everywhere, but certainly upper 90s across central Illinois with this sunshine and heat. We'll be in the mid-70s here overnight, so staying hot. Upper 90s again tomorrow, potentially the hottest days we've had so far this year. With that WAND weather forecast, I'm meteorologist Nick Patrick.

0: 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That is Cat's Eye, who just announced they will be partnering with Hershey to promote a new line of chocolate cream bars. I'm definitely here for this. Now, they feel like they manifested this collab because they say they always would have Hershey in their green room. Like, you get a rider, you get to put all the items you like, and they say Hershey would always make the list. So maybe this is a true manifestation after all.
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8: The Decatur Police Department is requesting the public's assistance in solving this week's Crime of the Week. 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Beginning around August 15th, approximately 30 buses were reportedly burglarized. Security video shows approximately four juveniles entering the property during the late overnight hours by climbing the fence and gate. The suspects were then seen prying open the doors of the buses. Several personal items were stolen, including a wallet, a violin, and other small belongings. Damage was also reported to the dashboard of one bus. 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
10: 217-428-7414. 217-428-7414. 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
2: From the Party Weather Center, tonight will be mostly clear with a low near 77 and a south wind around 7 miles per hour. Thursday will be sunny and hot, reaching a high near 98, with heat index values as high as 103. Thursday night stays mostly clear, dipping to around 76. Friday will be sunny and hot again, with a high near 97. For the latest news, weather, and community info,

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2: Brussels sprouts and cabbage. Oh, two vegetables kids hate the most, but what vegetable comes in at number three? When I was a kid, I would agree with this. 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Brussels sprouts and cabbage, the two vegetables kids hate the most. What vegetable comes in at number three?
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1: We say happy birthday to these celebrities. Terry Bradshaw, four-time Super Bowl champ, who was a quarterback with the Pittsburgh Steelers, is 78 today. Mark Harmon from NCIS. You watch that show, he's known as Leroy Jethro Gibb. He's 75. Keanu Reeves, 62. And Selma Hayek, 60.
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6: Temperatures have skyrocketed again, upper 90s for today. Very close to record-breaking temperatures out there expected. We need to get right around the triple digits here, 100 to 101. Won't get quite to that level everywhere, but certainly upper 90s across central Illinois with this sunshine and heat. We'll be in the mid-70s here overnight, so staying hot. Upper 90s again tomorrow, potentially the hottest days we've had so far this year. With that WAND weather forecast, I'm meteorologist Nick Patrick.
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1: You played it cool and I played it dumb. Don't you think I'm a little too young to be messed with like that?

0: I am so upset that Dolly Parton's star on the Hollywood Walk of Fame has been destroyed. First reported this yesterday on my Facebook page. I was just there last week when she passed and all of the sweet flowers and all of that. If you want to go to facebook.com/JeremyOnTheAir, I've got the before and the vandalized pic. It's so, read all the comments if you have a second. Very entertaining.
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5: 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Beginning around August 15th, approximately 30 buses were reportedly burglarized. Security video shows approximately four juveniles entering the property during the late overnight hours by climbing the fence and gate. The suspects were then seen prying open the doors of the buses. Several personal items were stolen, including a wallet, a violin, and other small belongings. Damage was also reported to the dashboard of one bus. 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
2: From the Party Weather Center, tonight will be mostly clear with a low near 77 and a south wind around 7 miles per hour. Thursday brings isolated showers and thunderstorms after 4 p.m., otherwise sunny and hot with a high near 98 and heat index values up to 104. Thursday night stays mostly clear with a low around 76. Friday remains sunny and hot, reaching a high near 97. For the latest news, weather, and community info, visit DecaturRadio.com.

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2: Brussels sprouts and cabbage. 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
4: 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Beginning around August 15th, approximately 30 buses were reportedly burglarized. Security video shows approximately four juveniles entering the property during the late overnight hours by climbing the fence and gate. The suspects were then seen prying open the doors of the buses. Several personal items were stolen, including a wallet, a violin, and other small belongings. Damage was also reported to the dashboard of one bus. 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
6: Temperatures have skyrocketed again, upper 90s for today. Very close to record-breaking temperatures out there expected. We need to get right around the triple digits here, 100 to 101. Won't get quite to that level everywhere, but certainly upper 90s across central Illinois with this sunshine and heat. We'll be in the mid-70s here overnight, so staying hot. Upper 90s again tomorrow, potentially the hottest days we've had so far this year. With that WAND weather forecast, I'm meteorologist Nick Patrick. What?

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1: You're going to think I'm making this up, but a Texas teacher is going viral because she's a fourth grade teacher, and she created a toot corner. If a kid needs to let one go, they are to go to the designated area instead of crop dusting the entire classroom. I don't care for this because I'm not going to go stand up in front of people in a corner where they know what I'm doing. Like when I go into the bathroom, I can't even go to a urinal. I can't stand next. I've got a shy bladder. I got to go into the stall. So I'm definitely not going into a toot corner. Would you do this?
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2: From the Party Weather Center, tonight will be mostly clear with a low near 77 and light south winds. Thursday brings sunny and hot conditions with a high near 98, but it may feel like 104. Isolated showers or thunderstorms possible after 4 p.m. Thursday night stays clear with a low near 76. Friday remains sunny and hot with a high near 97. For the latest news, weather, and community info, visit DecaturRadio.com.

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2: Brussels sprouts and cabbage. Oh, two vegetables kids hate the most. But what vegetable comes in at number three? 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Brussels sprouts and cabbage, the two vegetables kids hate the most. 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
1: They say the holy water's watered down, and this town's lost its faith. 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
1: Jamie Foxx says he's only alive because his daughter. And a doctor told him that. He said, look, your daughter is the reason you're still here. If you remember, Jamie suffered a brain bleed, and it led to a stroke, and his daughter took care of him, took charge. Just unbelievable. I'm so glad he's okay, and he's getting a lot better.
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5: Good evening and happy Wednesday, Central Illinois. I'm meteorologist Ben Whitney, and here's a look at your forecast from the WAND Weather Center. We're going to be holding on to some pretty pleasant conditions throughout the rest of our day and overnight into the start of your Thursday. Those overnight lows, though, staying pretty warm out there across Central Illinois, only down around 76 degrees this evening. We'll start out tomorrow morning with plenty of sunshine across Central Illinois. A few more clouds do start to creep in throughout the afternoon and evening, but it is another hot and humid one out there. Daytime highs near 98 and feels like up towards 105.
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1: $20 million, that's a lot of money, but that's what Olivia Rodrigo just helped raise. They had this big concert where they helped support women and girls, and they need $20 million for it. Sarah McLachlan, Alanis Morissette also helped out. Olivia Rodrigo wrapped up her first ever Daisy Chain Fields Festival. Stevie Nicks joined her for Landslide. So they did a huge, huge thing here recently.
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2: From the Party Weather Center, tonight will be mostly clear with a low near 77. Thursday brings isolated showers and thunderstorms after 4 p.m., but the day remains sunny and hot with a high near 98 and heat index values up to 104. Thursday night clears to a low around 76. Friday stays sunny and hot, reaching a high near 97. For the latest news, weather, and community.

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2: Brussels sprouts and cabbage, the two vegetables kids hate the most. What vegetable comes in at number three? I'm loving your guesses today. Facebook.com/Jeremy on the air. I remember my granddaddy used to tell me Popeye, the sailor man, used to eat spinach. Gross. Great guess, Jennifer. Not it. Mike said peas. Amanda said cauliflower. Chris said asparagus. Stephanie said green beans. No. David got it right. It's broccoli. When I was a kid, I hated broccoli. I hate the look of broccoli. Now, I'll have it raw. I'll have it, you know, with butter and steamed. Yeah, Brussels sprouts and cabbage, the two vegetables kids hate the most. What's the vegetable that comes in at number three? Broccoli.
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0: Is it Friday yet? No, but we're halfway through the work week. Hi, it's Jeremy. Thank you for hanging out. I got Dominique Fike, Baby Doll, by request for Tiffany next.
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5: Good evening and happy Wednesday, Central Illinois. I'm meteorologist Ben Whitney, and here's a look at your forecast from the WAND Weather Center. We're going to be holding on to some pretty pleasant conditions throughout the rest of our day and overnight into the start of your Thursday. Those overnight lows, though, staying pretty warm out there across Central Illinois, only down around 76 degrees this evening. We'll start out tomorrow morning with plenty of sunshine across Central Illinois. A few more clouds do start to creep in throughout the afternoon and evening, but it is another hot and humid one out there. Daytime highs near 98 and feels like up towards 105.
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5: 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Beginning around August 15th, approximately 30 buses were reportedly burglarized. Security video shows approximately four juveniles entering the property during the late overnight hours by climbing the fence and gate. The suspects were then seen prying open the doors of the buses. Several personal items were stolen, including a wallet, a violin, and other small belongings. 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
2: From the Party Weather Center, tonight will be mostly clear with a low near 77. Thursday brings isolated showers and thunderstorms after 4 p.m., sunny and hot with a high near 98. Friday remains sunny and hot with a high near 97. For the latest news, weather, and community info, visit DecaturRadio.com.

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2: Brussels sprouts and cabbage, the two vegetables kids hate the most. What vegetable comes in at number three? I'm loving your guesses today. Facebook.com/Jeremy on the air. I remember my granddaddy used to tell me Popeye, the sailor man, used to eat spinach. Gross. Great guess, Jennifer. Not it. Mike said peas. Amanda said cauliflower. Chris said asparagus. Stephanie said green beans. No. David got it right. It's broccoli. When I was a kid, I hated broccoli. I hate the look of broccoli. Now, I'll have it raw. I'll have it, you know, with butter and steamed. Yeah, Brussels sprouts and cabbage, the two vegetables kids hate the most. What's the vegetable that comes in at number three? Broccoli.
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0: to say happy birthday to Terry Bradshaw, four-time Super Bowl champ. 78 today. Mark Harmon from NCIS. He plays Leroy Jethro Gibbs on the show. He is 75. Keanu Reeves is 62. And Selma Hayek is 60.
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5: Good evening and happy Wednesday, Central Illinois. I'm meteorologist Ben Whitney, and here's a look at your forecast from the WAND Weather Center. We're going to be holding on to some pretty pleasant conditions throughout the rest of our day and overnight into the start of your Thursday. Those overnight lows, though, staying pretty warm out there across Central Illinois, only down around 76 degrees this evening. We'll start out tomorrow morning with plenty of sunshine across Central Illinois. A few more clouds do start to creep in throughout the afternoon and evening, but it is another hot and humid one out there. Daytime highs near 98 and feels like up towards 100.
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0: I gotta go. It is a Jeremy Show. Back tomorrow, though. Love you for listening on TikTok, Twitter, Instagram, Facebook. 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
7: 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Beginning around August 15th, approximately 30 buses were reportedly burglarized. Security video shows approximately four juveniles entering the property during the late overnight hours by climbing the fence and gate. The suspects were then seen prying open the doors of the buses. Several personal items were stolen, including a wallet, a violin, and other small belongings. Damage was also reported to the dashboard of one bus. 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